0: Mix 92.7. Turn it up. El Paso's home for all the hits.
1: A broken heart is all that's left. I'm still fixing all the cracks.

So they'll have some stormtroopers walking around, and there's an auction going on with the with Grogu on the jersey. So go check out the El Paso Chihuahuas for some baseball tonight in El Paso. All right. If you want some more news and all that other stuff, yo, check out mixelpaso.com. And you could probably win some tickets to go see some of these shows that we got lined up right here in the Sun City. All right. Mix 92.7, El Paso's home for all the hits.

Little West Coast right there. 310 Baby right here on the basement. DJ E-Rock is on your radio. Don't forget, people, we've got your question of the night. That's where we ask you a very pressing question. All we ask you to do is be as honest as possible and do not hold back. That is coming up 10 minutes away. Until then, it's Ty Dolla Sign. Don't kill the party. Turn it.

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1: 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Join Joy Ann Reed and Jackie Reed for their Read This, Read That podcast. Two play cousins, both award-winning journalists, bringing you real talk on politics, pop culture, and all things black girl magic with plenty of laughs along the way.
2: Jason Reed did say, you better get you a sun pass. We never did. Because, you know, there's still toll roads, you know, because the way that...
3: So y'all had to go through the tolls?
2: Girl, we ended up on the New Jersey Turnpike where there's all these tolls and stuff. We're going through these toll roads. I don't have no easy pass. So I'm blowing through the easy pass lane, racking up tickets. I'm sure that when they send it to me, it's going to be like a few hundred dollars.
3: So you just went through the easy pass lane?
2: I was just like, I'm just going to keep going. I thugged it right on through. I'm just thugging through the tolls just like I had an easy pass.

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We're going to start doing that on Sundays. So today we got Liam Neeson turned 74. The answer, NBA legend Allen Iverson celebrates 51, and Iggy Azalea turns 36. But, like, let's talk about what's really important. Prince, today he would have been 68 years old. Some artists got hits, but, like, Prince changed, like, the game. You know what I'm saying? So, happy heavenly birthday to the artist known as Prince. 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

El Paso's home for all the hits. One of my homies told me that he doesn't own an air fryer and that his next adult purchase, which is crazy in itself, but his next adult purchase is going to be a rice cooker. And I told him, you have to get an air fryer. Who doesn't have an air fryer? Like, that's like the thing. I understand, like, back in the day, a rice cooker, yes, get it. But instant rice is fine. It's fine. An air fryer, that saves lives. You got to get an air fryer. Anyways, thank you guys for staying tapped in this afternoon. Don't forget, your next shot to go see DaBaby or Don Omar is coming up. So make sure you keep it locked right here. Mix 92.7.

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